0: Charles 11, I'll take the next one.
1: Charles 11, 10-4, vandalism possible, civil issue. El Camino in Northumberland. The RP standing by at 196 Nottingham, but 1021 will suffice. Paint got all over their vehicle from construction, leaving it there.
0: 10-4.

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0: Full last, first last of Robert, Ocean, David, Adam, Robert, Tom, Edward. Second last of Torres with an S. First of Ocean, Tom, Ocean, Nora, Ida, Edward, Lincoln, Break.
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0: 21. 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

0: 10 cross units, fire is in for a fire alarm at 1655 Old County. I'll have them advised.
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1: Go ahead.
0: It's off your beat, last seen Tenago, 843 Cordilleras, 843 Cordilleras, cross of Elizabeth. WMA 18 to 20 is brown hair, blue AT&T hat, unknown colored clothing, was refusing to get off the RP's property. Last seen walking northbound on Cordilleras towards San Carlos, the RP's not wishing contact.
1: Peter,
0: Jeffrey.

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0: 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I'll take the 1182.
1: 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And we do have plates for both of the vehicles involved.
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0: Christian Ten Eleven.
1: Christian Ten, go ahead, sir.
0: Rooms 89419. Thank you, good morning.
1: 10-4, good morning.

0: 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Can I get the SH number?
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0: Charles 11 with David 12 to cover dispersal.
1: Go ahead.
0: Charles 11 with David 12 to cover. It's a dispersal requested at 3751 Bay Road. That's 3751 Bay, cross at 14th. There are people resident over there advising that near the fence line by the old train tracks that are not Caltrain, there's a homeless encampment being set up by two HFAs and one HMA, and they have lots of tarps and trash and carts.
1: Stand for.
0: Looks like they're also starting to make a barbecue fire, but it is contained.
1: Do we know what they're making?
0: Negative.

0: Charles 53, Cole 242 report.
1: Go ahead.
0: Charles 53, Cole 242 report. Third request on 1021 regarding Tierra Linda Middle School. Your RP is dad. He's stating that his 13-year-old was walking home from school today at 1500 hours and was shoved into the street by a 13-year-old male by the name of Alex Martinez, and he'd like to press charges. It's an ongoing issue with this male.
1: 10-4. Seriously, what are you going to send that for us?
0: 451, 10-4.

0: Charles 51, area check for 23103. Charles 51, area check for 23103. This information via Belmont from Southbound El Camino from San Carlos Avenue. There are 40 to 50 juveniles on bikes impeding traffic and creating a hazard.
1: 10-4, I'm out of position. I'll take it as lead info for now.
0: 10-4.

0: Charles 21 on 911.
1: 21.
0: Charles 21, looks like we got a 911 from Waymo customer support. They stayed on the line and confirmed there was no emergency. Location is 44 Kenyatta Road.
1: 31 Travis, you can close it out.
0: Step 4.

0: Charles 31 Medical. Charles 31 Fire. Medics are en route to 640 Southdale Way for a 20-year-old male. He's conscious and breathing. He overdosed on medications, and no word on whether that was intentional or not.
1: Never.
0: We do have a welfare check there, but it was a few years ago, and that subject checked okay.
1: Sorry, my copies.

0: Charles 31, we got a name for the subject. He's going to be Brayton Jernigan. He sent 31A with an ID card pending automated app. Did you want me to show you 10A's unless they request us, or you want to go?
1: Monroe.

0: Charles 51. Your RP did call back for that cold 242 report. We let them know that it's pending.
1: 10-4. I believe 53 is going to be the gentleman who handled the call.
0: I got you.

0: Okay, 52. Can I get a 20 out of you?
1: Okay, 52, Grant.
0: Damn, though. She's taking off on me. She's on probation. She stole at Home Depot not too long ago. But give me one sec. I'm trying to catch up. It's Adam, Nora. Adam, Nora, 24052 to U-Haul.
1: Go to your location.
0: Britain, El Camino, I'm northbound. It's going to be a failure to yield.
1: Hi, copy.

0: for the California flight?
1: Yeah, commute by is Beaumont. She's taking off on me.
0: Tupper. Is that a California flight?
1: Arizona, Adam Nora, 24052.
0: I copy.
1: Shutting down.
0: I copy, shutting down.
1: She's continuing northbound El Camino, passing San Carlos. Ran the red at San Carlos Ave. Continuing towards Holly. I got Long Eye.
0: I copy.
2: 51 route.
0: 51 Temper.
1: Looks like she's continuing northbound on El Camino into Belmont.
0: I copy. We're landline with them.
1: Only wants traffic. She's just running red lights.
0: Temper.

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1: 2:10:50.
0: I apologize, I was on the phone. This is a failure to yield.
1: Affirm, continue northbound into Belmont. 52 has a long eye in the vehicle. Belmont PD was advised it's a want with traffic running red light.
0: Devil.
2: For the U-Haul, does it come back clear, or is it 10:30?
1: Yeah, it's coming back 10:31A. It's current 6:27.
2: Copy. It's a U-Haul van.
1: And from that's what it comes back to. It shows a Ford Transit at 2025.

0: Hey, 52, you have any update?
1: 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I'm 10-8, but I know the driver. I'm going to get her info right now. She should be on probation.
0: Denver, you're going to close it out early, but open it now.
1: You can leave it open. I'll give you the 29 in a minute.
0: Denver.

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0: You show me out at 25 Shoshone Place in Portola Valley. I'm on Florida.
1: Can you spell the street
0: again? Sam Henry Ocean. Sam Henry Ocean Nora Edwards.

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1: Go ahead.
0: Charles 51 with Unit 2, it's a 1033 commercial. It's from West Marine at 1119 Industrial Road. It's Suite C, Charles. The premium furniture outlet, I guess, is the name of it. And point of activation is the front motion.
1: What was that?
0: 10-4-5.

0: K-52, I've heard 29.
1: K-52, I'm ready.
0: Can I give you just a deal?
1: Affirmative.
0: Yellow 8615053.
1: 10-4, am I running out, Annapola?
0: Hey, from. She should also be on the admonishment list, I don't think so.
1: 10-4.
0: I'll put your case for 2800.
1: K-52, copy that. Case number is going to be 7716. That's 7716 at 1944.
0: Copy. That's the suspect driver. My contact is at the Home Depot parking lot before she took off.

0: 52. Did you ever?
1: 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She had 100 pages.
0: Can you pass this to Milbury? She's in Berlin Game last block hit. Northbound El Camino at mid flip.
1: Northbound El Camino at what street?
0: Peninsula, and that was at 2001.
1: Ephraim. And she's going to be at 10:30 F Frank times 1 and 10:30 M Mary times 6.
0: Now I know why she ran.
1: And I routed those to your screen.
0: Copy.

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1: This is a U-Haul Transit van, newer, new model.

0: A52 Burlingame is just clarifying, is she PC arrestable for that 2800 or just for the want?
1: April.
0: Copy.

0: Carlos, units, fire medics are mal to 2824 Tramonto Drive for an 86-year-old female, conscious, breathing, heart is racing.
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0: Berlin Game is advising that the vehicle is hitting northbound on Flock. It hit northbound El Camino from Santa Lucia in Mowbray just 3 ago, and we've already given the VOL to Mowbray as well.
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1: 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We already told Timaru.
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0: 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And Charles 11, did you want me to put this back in pending, or?
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1: To Sam 50, 10-4. Did you want me to tie this in with another case, or?
0: Negative. I'm going to have a deputy come out on Wednesday morning or Thursday morning, and they'll go ahead and get a case in.
1: I copy.

0: K52 from Santan. Sounds like South Sea's in a foot pursuit with her PCR and Hickey. If you want to head start heading that way.
1: Sounds like there was a taser deployment.
0: Yeah, it sounds like a 245 on an officer. K52, you're clear, code 3.
2: Copy.
1: 10-4. And they are in pursuit of that vehicle. We're getting that details.

attention on unitization. South State is in pursuit of a vehicle. It's going to be southbound Skyline. It's going to be a U-Haul van. Arizona license plate, Adam Nora 24052. Again, Arizona plate, Adam Nora 24052. Broadcast that it was a 245 on officer. Switching green for updates.

0: To San 50, it looks like that driver is, well, the vehicle is slowing down at Sneath for a possible foot fail, and they are requesting a canine. We advise K-50 to now go 3. And to San 50, we're broadcasting not on the green, but she also had scissors in her hand.
1: San 50, I copy.
2: K-52, I'm at 101.92. I'm going to continue code 3.
0: I copy. You copy the scissors?
2: Anyway.

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0: Hey, 10:4.
1: 10:4.

0: South County units, paramedics are out to Anderson Service at 2700 Middlefield Road for a 45-year-old female, conscious, breathing, having a panic attack.
1: 10-4, I'm advised.
0: 10-4.

0: Thanks, Charles. I'll let you know the rest. And Charles 11, 1186, 1858 weeks in EPA.
1: 1858 weeks in EPA, go ahead.
0: 6 Edward Yellow Adam 805, white Honda with 2, Charles 30 is with me.
1: 10-4. And Charles 11, just for information, Klutz is down. I'm not going to get a return on your vehicle.

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1: Jason.
0: Start this way for Doug.
1: Hey, from about 5 minutes out.
0: 10-4 in County Charles, 11, I have a 29.
2: 11, go ahead.
0: Last of Torres, Tom, Ocean, Robert, Edward, Sam. First of Jose, John, Ocean, Sam, Edward, middle of Miguel, Mary, Ida, George, Union, Edward, Lincoln. Right?
2: Go ahead.
0: 03-02-2000, HM at Newark. Right?
2: Go ahead.
0: Yellow 5279-916.
2: 10-4.

0: Charles Lemon, just confirming that first name is Jose, or was there more to it?
1: First of Jose, middle of Miguel.
0: That's 10 for 1031 A, no match, but cuts us down.
1: And 11, you can show us code 4.
0: I got big code 4. I'm waiting.
2: Officer, can you put me in line for 20?
0: Ready.
2: Charles, we're with Charles Love. Clear.
0: Go ahead.
2: Plus of Alcazar, Adam Lincoln, Charles Adams, Zebra Adam Robert, first of Luis, middle of Antonio, comment break.
0: Go ahead.
2: 817-1986, it's AHM, New York, number.
0: Go ahead.
2: David 608-5359.
0: Sample. Charles 30-1031 ain't no match with Clutz being down. I'm gonna have to run these guys as soon as it comes back up.
1: K81 10-4.

0: 2 Charles 11, Palo Alto was able to run that subject for us. Torres is showing 1031 on an initiative.
1: 10-4. What about the vehicle, Ridge?
0: We'll ask.

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1: K52.
0: What's my case number for this incident?
1: 7716.

0: and Charles Levin. That plate is showing 1031A expired 2013. It's out of San Bernardino with no rip on file.
1: 10-4. Sorry for all these asks, but can you get the last part of them?
0: Afram, we'll get that. And Alcazar is 1031A valid.
1: 10-4.
2: 2-4, I search.

0: Charles Levin, we sent that plate return over to your screen because Clips came back up, and it looks like the last four is going to be 6923.
1: Can we convert, can you 1099 the plate, I guess?
0: I'm sorry, I was landline. Go ahead.
1: 6 Edward Yellow Adam 058.
0: No, I missed your traffic. You have a 28 to run, and are you Charles Levin?
1: Charles Levin, I just wanted to see what plate I gave you.
0: 6 Edward Yellow Adam 805.
1: 085, the last three.
0: Copy, 085.
2: County 1050, just advise me, we're code 4 in San Bruno.
0: I copy, code 4 in San Bruno. Charles 11, that corrective plate is going to be 1031A, current 8 of 27. It's an 08 Honda out of Newark to Jose Torres. The last four, 5358.
1: Four, thank you.

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1: 31.
0: Charles 31 with units covered, 1033 residential audible, 165 Phillip Road, 165 Phillip Cross of Portola. Point of activations, the entry, exit, front door motion, and the interior living room detector. The alarm company spoke with Thomas McKinley, who is on scene. He said everything was fine, but he did not have proper codes.
1: 31 copies, advise.
0: 10-4 to handle and advise, and it looks like we were last out there for an alarm August of 2024, it was false.
1: 31 copies.

0: Bonnie Beach Units, paramedics from route to 255 Santa Clara Avenue for a 91-year-old male conscious breathing sick call.
1: K2-2-10-4, I'm advised.

0: morning, Venus. 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She's conscious and breathing with a headache.
1: Where am I?
0: 10-4.

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0: You have the on call NCS agent, give me a 21.
1: Is this anything related to the detail about Home Depot?
0: No. Same 10, I'll give you a call.
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0: And 20B units, paramedics also en route to Cordilleras for a 48-year-old female, also with a headache.
1: 10-4, I'm advised.
0: 10-4.

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1: Pass 53.
0: 53-51 to cover. It's going to be a 4:15 in progress. It's showing via rapid at 400 Laurel Street, 400 Laurel, within 8 meters and 90% accuracy. Your call taker heard a female voice saying, calm down, and a male in the background saying, I know why you are scared right now.
1: Thank you. This is only copy.
0: A male is now saying you over dialing the police, and the female is saying that she didn't.
1: Over.
0: We have no history with this phone number.
1: Do you have history with the number?
0: We don't have history with this phone number. And history of the address shows it's an apartment complex.
1: Over. 53 copies.

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1: 10-4.

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1: Therefore. 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
0: I copy.

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1: Go for it.
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1: I think it's coming from 215.
0: I copy, possibly from 215. And we do have history there. It looks like we had a 415 family. That was back in December of 2024 with a Ricky and a Feliza.
1: Yeah, but we got eyes on it. It looks like a verbal between the male and the female now.
0: Copy in 215.
1: No, we're going to contact.
0: Templar.

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0: KU-52, I have two to run.
1: Go first.
0: I'll be on the male half. Lasso Lucio, Lincoln Union, Charles Ida Ocean, first of Marcos, Marietta Robert, Charles Ocean Sam, middle of Antonio, break.
1: Go ahead.
0: 6'7" of 1984 or 95. He's 32-year-old male out of Oakland.
1: Go ahead.
0: That's verbal.
1: I copy. Go with that X.
0: Left of Fox, like the animal. First of Stephanie, Sam Tom, Edward Paul, Henry Adam, Nora Ida Edward. Middle of Tom Adam, Charles Henry Edward Yellow. Break.
1: Go ahead.
0: 7/29 of 96, female out of this address, of ideal.
1: Go ahead.
0: Frank, 521-7001.
1: 10-4.

0: K52 Marcus is going to be 1031. He is on county probation out of Alameda County. It's for 236 F Frank, and he is good for search. He's also a restrained party in about 6 different served criminal protective orders. Different exes, but not any of them are Stephanie. And he has expired deal.
1: Oh.

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0: Thanks.

0: South County, and it's paramedics are en route back to Anderson Service at 2700 Middlefield Road. Now there's a 20-year-old male. He's conscious and breathing. They're responding to just a subject down, asking for an ambulance, unknown complaint.
1: That worked.

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0: Todo.

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0: I'll be standing by waiting for the tow, and 11 is going to be transporting both 10 15 to the head of post.
1: I copy.

0: Charles 53. Case number is. It looks like your partner already pulled one. Did you want a separate one?
1: 51. Who pulled the case number and for what?
0: It looks like K52 pulled it. It was 77728. And they did not advise.
1: Okay, let's leave that. Just turn on the number, please.
0: Actually, stand by just. No, sorry. It was when I was up. It wasn't pulled for this case. You can use 7721, 7721.
1: 7-4.

0: And in case you want, I'm also driving to the Clear Path for something.
1: K-1-7-4. And just to confirm, they're going to the North Fork sub, but you're going to Half Moon Bay sub, correct?
0: I'm also going to the NFO sub.
1: Copy that.

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1: Never.
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0: Charles 53 with K52 to cover a recall. 400 Laurel Street, 400 Laurel, apartment 215. Your P. Stephanie, she's not there. She's advising she just received a text from Marcus saying that he's going to go back to the house to break in.
1: That works. Definitely. Okay, 20, you can attach me.
0: 51, I'll attach you.

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0: A52 with Charles 52 on the cover, 1033 commercial level. 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

0: Charleston. To Charleston, we had a recall for the fire alarm at 308 Berkshire Avenue, and fire is now requesting for us code 2.
1: And what did they specify? What?
0: They didn't let me ask.

0: 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You can cancel 10. I'm in the area and I'll swing by.
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0: We're going to be at the fire alarm or not.
1: A from there on scene. It should be engine 11. You don't see them there?

0: 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Are they on Brookshire?
1: Looks like they're at the back up First Avenue.

0: Negative, not for 296.
1: Is there a backup address for that?
0: April, I'm sorry, I'm looking. Actually, on Google Maps, it looks like it just backs right up to First Avenue.
1: Anyone copies?

0: 31. It looks like it might have a junkyard or maybe an ADU, but it doesn't have its own address in the backyard.
1: 31 copies.

0: Charles 20 was Charles 21 to cover a 1033 commercial album. Charles 21 and Charles 20. It's going to be a 1033 commercial audible at the UPS 2120 AV Avenue. Sorry, it's the post office. Point of activation zone 2. It's the safe vault.
1: Charles 31. All in one and plus.
0: 31, 10-4. And Charles 31, our last alarm there was back in May. It was false.
1: 31 copies.

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1: Charles 53.
0: Charles 53, if you could give Stephanie a 1021, she's advising that 15 ago, Marcus sent her a photo showing the apartment wrecked and destroyed and that he stole her cat and sent another photo with the cat in a store. She's not on scene.
1: 10-4.
0: And she's also giving permission for you to check on the apartment.
1: 10-4.
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0: Charles,
1: you're not, you're a low volume.
0: Charles 30, Charles 20, we'll start.
1: So far.
0: And 50 from 51. Good. Are you good if we make entry? Hey, Brooks, say again. Are you good if we make entry? Different.
1: Kind of copies.

0: one.
1: Yes, do one.
0: For the cab, we spoke to the female now. She's still with us, kicking the door.
1: You have background. You spoke to the ex and what?
0: She's still with us, forcing entry.
1: I copy.

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1: 10-50.
0: 2-10-50, I'm pending on 1033 Commercial Audible at 1119 Industrial Road, Suite C, Charles. It's the furniture outlet, and we were out there earlier this evening.
1: Well, that's the third time tonight. It's a little at this point. You can clear it.
0: 10-4.

0: What?
1: Charles 20 Charles 30. 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

0: 51.
1: 51, good.
0: Can you go through the earlier call and send Marcos's return to 53 screen, please?

0: Charles 52. Can I get another case number?
1: Abram, it's 7723-7723 at 308.
0: Therefore.

0: Charles 53 and 21 will be en route to CJ.
1: 10-4, who has the 10-15?
0: 53, I have the 10-15.

0: Sorry, 2750 tonight.
1: 2750, 10-4. And 2750, information on a welfare check.
0: Good.
1: We got another call from Christina Fagan. She called earlier this evening, too. But she was at the substation saying that she felt that someone was listening to her devices inside her home on Laurel, and then she called back and said to cancel.
0: Copy and clear it out.
1: 10-4.

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1: 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Is that 18170?
0: Affirm.
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0: 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She is having a seizure.
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0: Charles 51. We got another alarm at 1091 Industrial Road. Point of activation the same, the right double door. Did you want me to close it out or send a shift?
1: No, you can close it out. It's the fourth time tonight.
0: Yep.
1: And Charles, we're going back on 1070 tonight.
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0: People 52 with the United Tower commercial article 971 Terminal Way, 971 Terminal Way, across the Industrial Road. It's for Ned Patrick Consulting. The point of activation is the front door and 30 separate interior motion alarms. We were last up there. Correction, we have negative pictures here for alarms.

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0: 2x30, want 1 2x30 to cover residential audible at 3 Brittle Lane. 3 Brittle Lane, cross of Woodside Road. It's for the 3 Brittle Lane residence pool house for the mechanical right door. And we were last up there for an alarm that checked okay September 8th.
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0: 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Break.
1: God.
0: HMA out of Newark, break.
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1: George 21.
0: 3333 La Mesa near Crestview. It's for an orange Jeep Wrangler as well as several other vehicles in the red zone.
1: Denver.

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0: 2 by 30, 23103 just occurred.
1: Good.
0: 2 by 30, 23103 just occurred at Alice's, 17288 Skyline Boulevard, cross of Honda Road. There's a vehicle doing donuts in the parking lot of Alice's, a blue Honda sedan, newer model, unknown plate, info via CHP, occurred about 1 ago.
1: Jenny, 2.52, 1029.
0: 2.52, go ahead.
1: Foster Summerfield, Sam Union, Mary Mary, Edward Robert, Frank Ida, Edward Lincoln, David, Bruce of Catherine, Charles Adam, Tom Henry, Edward Robert, Ida, Nora, Edward, Rick.
0: Go ahead.
1: 04/27/1984, HFA out of Bailey City, break.
0: Go ahead.
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0: 2.52, jumper.
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0: 2431, Kim. Portola and Gambetta, go ahead.
2: 9 Henry Lincoln 00, correction, 822. Gray Toyota with one.
0: 2431, 10-4.

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1: 4/31, go ahead.
0: Going to be a mixed in ID. Last name of Ramirez, first of Anna, break.
1: Go ahead.
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1: 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Go with the DOB.
0: DOB 04/27/1995, female out of San Jose. No DL number.
1: 2/31 so far.

0: Number 31, 1031 ain't no match.
1: Go for.
0: 444, tell again, better. Boy 11 with unit to cover. Number 1, hang up. 11 with unit to cover. Number 1, hang up at 2851 Northside Avenue, 2851 Northside Avenue, cross of Warrington Avenue. It was a VoIP line on callback. There was no answer. And the line is just a dead open line. We do have extensive history for the same.
2: No problem. Point to the touch.
0: Georgia.

0: 这边再给我加班。231, did you want me to reattach you to the 1184?
1: Yeah, thank you.
0: Never.

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0: 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It was accidental.
1: Am I alone? How far?
2: Number 3181, from Portola and Alpine.
1: Number 3181, Portola, Alpine, go ahead.
2: 9 William Sam Robert 783 White Tesla with one.
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0: 10:31. 10:29.
1: 10:31, go ahead.
0: Last name was Chan. Charles Henry Edward Nora. First of Ken. Charles Adam Nora. GOB 10/14/1984. Female out of San Jose. First video.
1: Go ahead.
0: Frank 2703175.
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30 units, CHP Firemedics en route to 1180 at southbound 280 north of Farm Hill Boulevard, southbound 280 north of Farm Hill Boulevard.

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1: Boy, I just texted.
0: No, thank you.

0: Yeah, first of all, sorry, did you have a topic for me?
1: Hey, Room. 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
0: I logged myself on. Just advising that I'm tonight.
1: Never.

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0: Double last, Donald Cruz, Sam Edward, David Adams, Nora Ocean, second last, Charles Robert Union, Zira, first of Aram, Adams, Robert Adams, Mary, GOP A5 2002, male out of San Jose, no deal number.
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0: Two last. First of Maria, Mary Adam, Robert, Ida Adam. Second of Ventura, Victor, Edward, Nora, Tom, Union, Robert Adam. First of Alexander, Adam, Lincoln, Edward, X-ray, Sam, Adam, Nora, David, Edward, Robert. Great.
1: Go ahead.
0: 220-2006, he's a male out of San Mateo. Great for numbers.
1: Go ahead.
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0: 2x31, 1184, Chevron gas station, 2950 Woodside Road, cross of Whiskey Hill Drive, correction, Wood Road. The CHP transfer, they advise that there's an employee that's putting up a new sign and they need assistance with 1184. It was extremely difficult to hear the RP.
1: 10-4.
2: Right there. High on this.
0: 2 or 30.

0: Whatever. 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
0: 9 Lincoln, 609. He's our silver out close. Corner close.
1: No more.

0: Super 11, that was really nice.
1: Super 11, guys.
0: It's going to be a double last. First, phonetically, Mary, Adam, Nora, John, Adam, Robert, Robert, Edward, Zebra. Second, phonetically, Henry, Union, Ida, Paul, Ida, Ocean. First of Jose, common spelling, middle of Emmanuel, right?
1: Go ahead.
0: 12/27/2003. It's a HMA out of San Mateo, and I got numbers.
1: Go ahead.
0: Yellow 9059473.
1: T-Boy 11, tougher.

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1: Good.
0: Cue ball 3, it's a follow-up 1021 request regarding Terra Linda Middle School, 750 Dartmouth Avenue, across of San Carlos Avenue. RP is the father. They advised that yesterday their daughter was pushed into incoming traffic. We already spoke to him yesterday, but now the daughter is still receiving threats from the suspect, and she's currently in the office with the staff. She's requesting to speak with the school resource officer.
1: County 2-ball-6, already 97 at the school.
0: 2-ball-6, 10-4. 2-ball-3, I'll show you 10-8.
1: 10-4.
0: Two ball six, the father is not on scene. He should be en route. Unknown ETA, but he is requesting a 1021.
1: 10-4.

0: need 30 units. Fire is around for a full assignment at 8 Franciscan Bridge, 8 Franciscan Bridge across of Hawksview Street. It's a lower floor smoke detection. They did make contact with the responsible, and they confirmed that smoke is coming from the utility room.
1: Okay.

0: 保存令。
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0: To George 21, parking complaint 1290 Holly Street, 1290 Holly Street, cross of Laurel Street. It's from West Valley Construction. There are six vehicles in a construction zone. They're requesting them be moved or towed.
1: 10-4.

0: She was 11-11-6 in the middle field and 8.
1: Two 11 middle field and 8,
0: guys. 7 William Queen Yellow 795. It's a blue Lexus.
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0: Voilà, on a reçu le mot.
1: Tu vois, l'ami, go ahead.
0: Lastly, phonetically, it's going to be Sam, Ocean, Lincoln, Ocean, Victor, Yellow, Edward, Victor, Adam. First of Maria, common spelling. Middle V, as in Victor, break.
1: Go ahead.
0: It's going to be 327 of 1982A2, female adult, I got numbers.
1: Go ahead.
0: Yellow 38A2773.
1: 211, continue to 9, it cut out.
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1: 211, so far, thank you. 2-call-17, I was detailing number for the RO.
2: Yeah, far, I appreciate it. And if you can start me at 85, and if they can expedite for PG&E.
1: 2-call-17, 10-4.

0: 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Can I show you code 4? To Paul 17 from County. To Paul 17 on Popper 1.
1: 10-4-10-0, give him a call.
0: 2-10-10-4. Paul 6, status check. To Paul 6, status check.
1: Yeah, 2 Paul 6, I'm going forward with your RP.
0: Yeah, copies. Go forward, Charlotta.

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1: Two ball 17, case number 7726, 7726 at 832.

0: TY21-1066 report. TY21-1066 report, 1324 Sherman Avenue, 1324 Sherman Avenue, across of El Paraiso Avenue. It occurred about an hour ago. There was an ex taking pictures of RP's house. She's described as a WFA 30s, wearing a red visor and a red Stanford pullover. DOT towards Bacon. RP is requesting a 1021.
1: 10-4. 10-4, 10-4, 10-4.
0: 2-10-10-4, 2-21, I'll show you tonight.
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1: Good.
0: 2x30, I'm pending a domestic violence report regarding 140 Drug Creek Lane. RP was originally at 300 Bradford, but now she's driving to the Woodside substation. I'm pending it until she arrives on scene. She'll be calling us back.
1: Copy. When she gets her.
0: Tell her.

0: DV, her boyfriend, Ryan Jackson, was the one that reported her. And she's been calling the past few days stating that she was assaulted by him. Looks like we did call her yesterday. She advised that she is comfortable living with him after the RO expires, and she will go to court for a civil order.
1: Copy that.
0: 2:30 today, she's stating that on 9/11, her boyfriend pulled her hair and threw her outside, and she has video of him attacking her.
1: Got it.

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0: 2 Sam 10, 9 Zebra Frank Frank 981, 10 to 5, 1031 8 current, 12 of 2026, 2007 Chrysler out of Fresno.
1: 10 4, 11 6, I play. It's going to be a Marshall with me.
0: 2710, Marshall and Maine. Go with the color?
1: Blue and color, one on.
0: 2710, jumper.
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0: Two-way-11.

0: guy from Arctic. Where's the drone request?
1: Arctic, it's for East Palo Alto's 1180s.
0: Got it. That's a little bit out of our reach, but we'll see if we can get somebody out there. Give me a minute.
1: County copies, thank you. We do have, I believe, a few drones on scene already, but they're asking for additional. There were a few fatalities.
2: John Sensen.
1: Please, Sensen.
2: Looking for another 28.
1: Please, Sensen, go ahead.
2: 5 William Frank David, 350. That one's affixed to the front of the vehicle.
1: Sam 10, plate of 5 William Frank David 350 comes back to 1031 expired 12 of 2025 2007 Chrysler out of St. Anthony. Sorry, there's a looks like the second plate is related to the first plate.
2: 10-4, now like 29 years old.
1: 2-7, go ahead.
2: Last of Henry Edward, Nora, Nora, Ida, Nora, George, San Edward, Nora. First of Matthew, with 2 T's, comes home. DOB is 12, or correction, 1021 of 74 with the number.
1: Go ahead.
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0: We're going to grab one of the drones from the DFR docks. We should be out there in about 25, 30 minutes.
1: 8 Lincoln 1 so far, thank you. 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
0: Hey, George 18. Action Tow is en route for the Toyota ending in 259. And Broadway Towing is en route for the Honda ending in 483.
1: Go for it. Thank you.
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0: George 21, are you clear for vehicle info?
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0: It's a 2020 Toyota Corolla, four-door, silver in color, has both plates. It's not stripped, wrecked, or burned. It's being towed for 22651 L Lincoln.
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2: 2.10 for the cover.
1: 2.10.
0: I'm also going to be for Oaks Ave and Douglas.
1: Oaks and Douglas. 2.21. For your plate of 9, William Charles Robert 570, I have it coming back to a Ford.

0: 2021. Can you deny the blank?
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0: Never, thank you.
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0: 2 Sampson, Willow and Middlefield.
2: 9 Lincoln Mary Zebra 652. It's a black in color sedan, 2 on. I'll take a roll by 2 1.
0: 2 by 11, can I show you route to Willow Middlefield? Tampa. Sam, plate of 9 Lincoln Mary 0652 comes back 1051A. Correction, expired 2 of 2026, 1997 Lexus out of Aptos. There's a release of liability to San Jose.

0: And County San Jacinto, the 29 or so.
1: 2000, go ahead.
0: Roger, Victor, Ida, Lincoln, Lincoln, Adam, Lincoln, Hall, Adam, Nora, David, Ocean, first of Oscar, common spelling, QB 617 of 78, what's the number?
1: Go ahead.
0: Boy 8023334, advising permission.
1: 2000, 10-4.

0: 210 Oscar is 1031 A valid. His AKA is clear.
1: Sorry, didn't I?
0: Officer is 1031A valid. His AKAs are clear.
1: Deborah.
0: 2710, go with your second 29.
1: Class of Tom, Robert, Adam, Mary, Boy, Lincoln, Edward, Yellow. First of Eric with a C. UB 127 to 75, male, all verbal. Correction, 73, all verbal.
0: 2 stamps, temper.
2: Two 11 for the second subject. I have a DL number if you need it.
0: 2 11, go ahead.
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1: 2 Boy 53, go ahead.
0: Last of Ratnam, Robert, Adam, Tom, Nora, Union, Mary. First of Edwin, middle of HS, Adam, John, Edward, Sam, Henry, break.
1: Go ahead.
0: 721 of 7979, other male out of Woodland, break for X-ray number.
1: Go ahead.
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0: 2-boy-53, are you clear to copy information on your subject that's NIC?
1: Good.
0: Edwin is 1030 at Frank, no bail out of the CDC warrant for parole violation and burglary.
2: Deborah, Boy 52 and I will be en route to 3 Circle Star for an ATC.
0: Sending up these 3 Circle Star.

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1: But
0: 2 Paul 17, it's a parking complaint, 641 MacArthur Avenue, 641 MacArthur Avenue crosses Halsey Avenue. Light blue Ford Mustang, plate of 5 King X-ray Frank 962, blocking the driveway since 7 a.m. RP is requesting contact when we're on scene.
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0: 10 attention. Clipper 29 for with the subject I'm not out with.
1: Is there 10, go ahead.
0: That's a boy, Robert, Ida, George, Henry, Tom. First is Jason, common spelling. QB is going to be 831 of 72 with the number.
1: Go ahead.
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0: Simple. 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
1: Never. 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
0: Boy, 53, I'm with him. 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

0: Carlos, it's paramedics are responding to 1090 Hewitt Drive, Department D Boy, for a pendant press. No patient contact made. We'll have our advice.
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0: Double S of Dubon Quiller, medically David Union Boy Oceanora. Second last, Charles Union Edward Lincoln Lincoln Adam Robert. First of Emmanuel Edward Mary Mary Adam Nora Union Edward Lincoln. 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

0: 53 years old. It has a second double last. I'll rerun him, but that is all.
1: Never. What's his other last name?
0: It's Emmanuel de Jesus, and the first name is Dubon.

0: 253. Your subject is 71 with the county record. Last booking was in August of this year, 47-242. Extensive history for H&S, 11-378, 11-364, 11-377. Prior is also for 369 IIDA, 45-148-2800. And he has a non-issued extra card.
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2: Los Cisneros, Charles, Ida, Sam, Nora, Edward, Robert, Ocean, and Sam. 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
0: Go ahead.
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0: 2.11, your subject is 1031 with a county record. Last booking was 2012 for 23152. Priors were the same. He is a valid deal.
1: Just confirming his deal is valid. He's indicating he's suspended.
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0: Well, I was Lunar 6, 5th and Spring.
1: Confirm the crosshair was Bay, and go ahead.
0: 5th and Spring.
1: 5th and Spring, go ahead.
0: 9 John, yellow 711. This is a green Toyota camera.
1: 211-10-4.
0: Boy 21-1186 in the parking lot of 3018 Middlefield Road.
1: 3018 Middlefield, go ahead.
0: It's going to be on a template. Edward David 10 Victor 77, checking back to an Audi.
1: I got Edward David 10 Victor, what's the rest?
0: 17.
1: 17 on an Audi.
0: 77.
1: 77.

0: Boy 21. When you get a chance, I gotta confirm your plate. What I have his record not on file.
1: For Denver.
0: Denver.
2: Two 11. I have a 29.
0: I copy. Stand by just one. Boy, let me go ahead.
2: Last phonetically, it's going to be long. David, Edward, George, Robert, Adam, Frank, Frank, Edward, Nora, Robert, Edward, Edward, David. Freeze of Dante, David, Adam, Nora, Tom, Edward, made of the Darnell, right?
0: Go ahead.
2: 220 of 1975, 75, BMA out of Redwood, Niagara numbers.
0: 10-4, go ahead.
2: Boy 3827899.
0: Boy 11-10-4.
2: Boy 21. I'm clear. I can give you a plate again.
0: 21, go ahead. Boy 21, go ahead.
2: Edward David 10 Victor 77. Zero, maybe, and O, Ocean.
0: So far, I'll give it a try.

0: Boy 21. I tried it as an ocean as well. It's still coming back out on file.
1: I want to copy. I have a van as your first.
0: No, first time, please. By 21, guys.
1: It's going to be William Adam Union, 2 George Adam, Frank Charles, 0 Charles Nora, 109607.
0: 2 by 21, 10-4.

0: 2021, can I repeat the VIN back to you?
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0: William Adam Union 2, George Adam, Charles 0, Charles Nora 109607.
1: Before the first Charles, there should be an S Frank.
0: Have fun, thank you. Boy 11, 1031 County Record, last booking February 26th for PC 69, BNV 25620, priors for 166422, H&S, deal is expired. So for code 4, 5th and Spring. Boy 21, your VIN comes back to a permanent plate of 8 Lincoln Franks. John 000 71 expired 7/2020/2012 Audi out of North Hollywood. It looks like there is a surrender of title to Arizona.
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0: 531 West High Road. Charles Tom Yellow 6165 is going to be a red 4 or 3. You can find me another one.
1: Over.
2: 30, I'm clear. I'll be around.
1: 230. Confirming. It's Charles Tom Yellow 6165.
0: Confirm.
1: 231, confirm.
3: 211, let me see if it's going to be better in the spring.
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1: 211, over. 231, is that a temp plate?

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0: 431, your VIN comes back to a permanent plate of 6 Lincoln, Ida, Nora 002. It's 1031A expired. 6 of 2020. 2010 Ford out of Santee. There was a release of liability and transfer to Poway.
1: Good work.

0: Tomato, white, yellow.
1: What? What?
0: 670, 2006, 06, HMA, Redwood, other numbers.
1: What?
0: William, 9441788.
1: It's my last number. Two-by-21 welfare check. 2x21 with unit to cover welfare check. 347 Cerrito Avenue, 347 Cerrito Avenue, cross of Helena Way. RB is a passive bar. He says that there's 7 teens that are drinking, passing around a bottle, a clear bottle, and they are here every day around lunchtime. He thinks they possibly go to Woodside High School.
2: 10-4, en route.

0: kind of people six. I'm still in my call. Was that a current occurrence right now with the teens partying?
1: 2 ball 6, I'm sorry. 10-9?
0: Sorry, I'm still on my call, but are the teens currently there drinking, or it's just reported they were drinking?
1: The RP advised that the teens are still there drinking.
0: 10-4, let me call my unit and see if they can respond. Keep me on this call, though.
2: 10-4. 6 from pole 3. Can you advise what you need me?
0: I might need to be more than one of you. It's a call, teenagers drinking. Woodside High students.
2: Woodside High. County, Ball 3, show me a route to Woodside High.
1: 2 Ball 3. The better 20 is going to be 347 Cerrito Avenue. 347 Cerrito Avenue, cross the Helena Way.
0: I'm Ball 3 from Ball 6. It's a group of teens. You might want to grab a few more SROs if they're there.
2: Hi, copy.

0: County 430.
1: 41 is going to cover 31, and I'll assist the SROs with the school call.
0: County copies.

0: 11, your subject is 1031A. His DL is unavailable.
1: Oh, go for it. Oh, 14 is with me.
0: Go for it, Baron is ring. Q-Boy 52, the warrant's been confirmed.
2: 10-4.

0: calls from me.
1: Two balls on the team. Still, I just won. 2x31, go ahead with... Sorry.
0: Take the partner. I'm going to go take.
1: Sorry. 2x31, go ahead.
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0: Adams, Robert, David, Person, Tawana, Tom Adams, William Adams, Nora Adams, DOB 74-1974, female out of Redwood City. Break for you. Number?
1: Go ahead.
0: Boy 688-7983.
1: 2191, tell me.

0: 231. Your subject is 1031. She has a county record. Last booking was August of this year for 148.9, 11364, 666.1, Adam 1. Extensive history for that, as well as H&S charges at 48, 3056, and she has an expired DL pending automated up.
1: 240, I have a second 20
0: minutes. 231, go ahead.
1: I'm saying Edward, Victor, Edward, Robert, Edward, Tom, Christopher, Edward, DOB 02-13-1967, mail out of Palo Alto.
0: Go ahead.
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0: 231, 10-4.

0: 231, Edward is 1031. He's on county probation times two. They're both out of our county, both with search terms. First is supervised probation for 6661 Adam 1. The second is for the same. He has a county records loss booking, was in 2025 for 666.1 Adam 1. Priors for the same. Priors also for 11377, 1170.12, 14601.2. And he has a suspended or revoked DL with service needed. He's also on poor probation, listed only on the DL.
1: Enforcement.

0: 251. Can I show you out to the civil? That's off your beat.
1: There you go.
0: 251 Civil, off your beat at Office Depot, 1101 Industrial Road, 1101 Industrial Road, cross of Burton Avenue. RP's like, Catherine, she said that she was talked into a program for $50, but now she wants to get out of it. Staff won't assist her. Parties are separated. She's at the print counter and having a nervous breakdown.
1: 10-4 en route.

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0: 7 Edward Frank Lincoln, A30, is a black Explorer 10.
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0: I'll be route to 815 Bay Harbor in the shores to ATC the other party. 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

E20 units, fires are for wires, and that's not sparking Revere Way to Mexico Way. Low-hanging wires. We'll have our advice.

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1: Hello.
0: 211-12 David 12 to cover 459 commercial report. 3223 Middlefield Road. 3223 Middlefield Road cross of 6th. It occurred overnight. RP is the business owner for eyebrow threading salon. Someone broke through the roof of the location. RP did not complete a walkthrough. She's wearing a pink and burgundy shirt. Waiting outside.
2: 2-12, we copy.
1: What can I fetch?
0: 2-10. Two-boy 11, we have negative history here.
1: What is all this?

0: Y voilà, vous allez savoir.
1: Tu vois dans le chauffeur. Two, 12, 7, 7. Two, 12.

0: County 2012, fully make entry into the building.
1: 2 David 12 making entry. Did you want to code 33?
0: Yes.
1: Yeah. I copy.
2: David 12 from DFR 12. Do you want to overhead?
3: Thank you.
0: It's an A firm.
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2: Standby.

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1: Sorry, copy.
2: County David 12, we'll make an announcement and a response. Okay. We'll wait for the drone units.
1: Okay. County David 12, 10-4.

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0: 251 follow-up, 1021 request regarding 1810 San Carlos Avenue, apartment number 18, cross of Sycamore Street. RP is Alinda, requesting 1021 for case number 6994.
1: 10-4.

0: And if you wait there, 786, Kenyatta, and right before the 280 northbound ramp.
1: Two 30 Kenyatta, northbound 280 ramp.
0: 70 voice and 656 at Burgundy Honda. It was.
1: Two 30 Southwest.

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1: What?
0: 253 Colts 594 report. 924 Alameda Del Toya. 924 Alameda. Cross of Melody Drive. I'd be advised that it occurred on Friday. Someone threw fireworks into her front yard and it caused her bushes to catch fire.
1: Is there any suspect info?
0: Negative suspect info.
1: Never.
0: Two-by-30, code 4, Cunada, 280, northbound.
1: George 21, I can take the 594 report.
0: Two George 21, Tupper. Two boy 53, Shady City.
1: Tupper, thank you.

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0: County to Davis 12. Can I get a case number?
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0: Johnny, that's your boy 53, 1186, Howard Industrial.
1: Two-boy 53, Howard and Industrial?
0: 52, correction, sorry. It's going to be 9, Robert, Nora, Lincoln, 785, gray Porsche with 2.
1: 10,

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1: Go ahead.
0: 3/27/1956, WMA out of Belle Tiburon, break.
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0: 2KBK 22 with you to cover a welfare check, Sand Hill, Santa Cruz, Sand Hill Road and Santa Cruz Avenue. About 2 ago, 75-year-old white male adult with a mustache and shirtless. He's wearing yellow and green shorts. He's running barefoot on Santa Cruz towards Sand Hill. RP thought it was strange and just wanted to make sure he's okay.
1: Okay, 22, I don't know what it was.
0: Sorry, copy.

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0: Can you show me a route to Clifford Elementary for traffic control?
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0: 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Fire is en route to a vehicle fire, 5905 Alpine Road, 5905 Alpine Road, cross of Broadleaf Trail. The call drops. We're unable to get further. Calling back. 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
0: 2 by 51. Linda called again. She said the call dropped, and if you could try calling her again.
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0: 2-boy-52 lost property at Ross 1119 Industrial Road, cross up Brent Avenue. Harvey lost her wallet and her handbag in the store. She's requesting us to respond so that the store can pull video footage. She advised that they won't do it otherwise. She's waiting near the entrance.
1: 10-4.

0: Tech Carlos units, paramedics are responding to 1 Laurel Street, apartment number 107, across of Spring Street. 80-year-old male, conscious breathing, sick call. We'll have drive-by.
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0: to where they're going to hit it. It's going to be on middle field and Pine.
1: 211 confirming middle field and Pine.
0: Yes, ma'am. Henry 5, Tom, yellow, George, 100. It's a silver fusion.
1: 211, your radio cut out in the beginning. 10-9, the plate, I copy silver fusion.
0: Apologize. It's going to be 5, Tom, yellow, George, 100.
1: 211, so far. Thank you.

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0: 2.11, your subject is 2010, cohort spring scholarship. 2.11, your subject is 1031 with a county record. Last booking and only booking was in February this year for 273.5. Here's a valid deal.
1: 11 and 40, cohort.
0: 2.11, cohort Middlefield and fine.

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0: 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Estel Properties requesting a 1021.
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0: to David 12. Can I break you from the 1021 for a medical?
1: Confirm.
0: To David 12, I'll show you route to 3017 Fair Oaks Avenue, 3017 Fair Oaks Avenue, cross of 2nd Avenue. Fire medics are en route. There is a man laying down on the sidewalk, unknown further at this time. We'll let him get in further.
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0: table 11. 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
1: Table 11, Chavez Market on 5th. Go ahead.
0: It's going to be a template. Edward Victor 110-03, black Mercedes.
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0: Uber 11, how are you?
1: 2-4-11, go ahead.
0: Lots of Spencer. Some follow Edward, Nora, Charles, Edward, Robert. First of Christian, Charles, Henry, Robert, Ida, Sam, Tom, Ida, Adam, Nora, middle of Howard, right?
1: Go ahead.
0: 11-8-2001, VM out of Oakland. I got numbers.
1: Go ahead.
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0: Last dose, Fancy, Sam, Adam, Nora, Tom, Isla, Zebra, First of Israel, Isla, Sam, Robert, Adam, Edward, Lincoln, Brief.
1: Go ahead.
0: 11-18-1976, no numbers.
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0: Charles. 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Confirming the last name is Sam, Adam, Nora, Tom, Ida, Zebra, Ocean?
1: No O provided at the end, but possibly.
0: So far, I think I found a match on him with the O at the end. I'll run that out.

She dated 12 years. Subject is 1071 with a county record. Last booking was in July this year for 647F. Priors were the same, UTL, ATL, or extra cards.

0: whatever. 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One is black or brown, and the other one's white over brown.
1: So for 2710 folks.
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0: 2.11, how about 2.29, 2.23?
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0: is going to be Barreras, Boy Adam, Robert, Robert, Edward, Robert, Adam, Sam, second of Sanchez, Sam, Adam, Nora, Charles, Henry, Edward, Zebra, first of Martin, Mary, Adam, Robert, Tom, Ida, Nora, middle of Alejandro, break.
1: No, for go ahead.
0: 325 of 1989, HMA out of Redwood, no numbers.
1: 411, 10-4.

0: 11 so far. East 71 with the county record, last booking in August. DC 602, 2800, HNS 11377. He's got a pre-sentence for that HNS, excuse me, and an X-ray number, and I'm still working on the double S.
1: 11 o'clock, of course, 4 turns with me.

0: 11, he's still 1031. 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
1: Last of Mulatio, Mary Union, Lincoln Adam, Tom Ida, Lincoln, Lincoln Ocean. First of Jose, John Ocean Sam Edward.
0: Go ahead.
1: DOB 0604, 1991. 10-4. Boynton, correction, double last. First last is going to be Tovar, Tom Ocean Boy, Adam Robert. And then the second last is Bulatio, Mary Union, Lincoln Adam, Tom Ida, Lincoln Ocean.
0: 10-4.

0: Does he have a middle name?
1: Middle of Isa Eos, Ida Sam, Ocean, Ida, Ocean, Sam.
0: Never, I found an x-ray number 610 of 91, so I'm still rerunning him.
1: Never.

0: Du Beutel?
1: Du Beutel?
0: He's got two different deal numbers. He's got a, I'm sorry, he's 1031 with a county record, last booking in June for 2800 and 602, priors for 11550. He's got an X-ray number 610 of 91 and a regular DL number 64 of 91 that's valid.
1: Two ways, I got that.

0: Super 11, 1186, it's going to be on Middlefield and Flynn.
1: Middlefield and Flynn, go ahead.
0: 9 Zebra George Charles 198. It's a black Kia mini SUV.
1: 211, 10-4.

0: Pole 3. Two clear IV to run 1028.
1: Two Pole 3.
0: 9 Henry Tom Victor 901.
1: Henry Tom Victor 901. It's current April 27 Reg, 2015 Hyundai on Baron.
0: And for you have a 29 for 21 for the RO.
2: County to there as well. Citizen flag down on Jennings and Middlefield. For a male that's currently down, Fires 97 and African PD is on their way.
1: I copied Middlefield. What was your cross street?
2: Jennings.
1: Jennings and Middlefield 10-4. Two Paul 3, I'm looking.
0: No 4, thank you.

0: County City as well, since my mom wants to be vulnerable.
1: David 12.
0: So we'll last us give Ivara, George, Union, Edward, Robert, Robert, Adam. Ida, boy, Adam, Robert, Robert, Adam, break.
1: Go ahead.
0: First, George, John, Ocean, Robert, George, Edward, 12-08-1975, no numbers.
1: 10-4.

0: Paul 3. I don't have anything recent that would be helpful. And 2 Paul 3 back.
1: Go ahead.
0: I'm sorry, I do have a phone number for a Jose, somebody that tried to file a vandalism report earlier in the month from space number 3, if you'd like it.
1: 10-4, go for it.
0: 650-544-5552.
1: 10-4,

0: County Center, Charles 11.
1: And Charles 11.
0: County Center, Charles 11. Can you show me en route to San Mateo Medical Center? Same call.
1: Hey, from.

0: County today as well. 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
1: 2nd and Fair Oaks, go ahead.
0: Put me on a green Honda Civic with an extractor plate.
1: Never.

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1: 2x21, go ahead.
0: 4 Adam Ocean Henry, 470.
1: 10-4. It's 1031A expired, 98 Honda, pending master file on East Bay Shore in Redwood, in a rip line dated in April.

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1: To David 12, 10-4. Two by 21 so far, 10-31-8. UTL match, I'm still going through the double ask though.
4: Two by 11, 76, maybe Marsh on in Bayfront.
1: Marsh and Bayfront, go ahead.
4: 7-8-8-6-6 Frank 2 is Gray GMC County reporting.
1: 10-4. Can you repeat the plate? I missed where the letter is in that plate.
4: 7-8-8-6-6 Frank 2.
1: 10-4, thank you.

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1: Baron and Fair Oaks, go ahead.
0: Hi, you know, boy, Nora, 507 is going to be a gray Toyota Corolla with one.
1: 2 Paul 3, 10-4.

0: Well, I mean, your subject is 1031 with the county record. Last booking was in 2018 for 14601.1. Priors for the same. Priors also for 314.1, 647.8, Adam, 273.6, 417. And he's a valid deal.
1: Over. Get over my copy. Confirm the deal is valid.
0: Affirm, valid.
2: Call 3, that was 29 when you're clear.
0: Chief Ball 3, semi, just one. 21, your subject 1031 with the county record, one and only booking in March, 647F148A, 11-5, and there's no matching deal.
1: Go for it.
0: Good for a second, affirm. 211, are you good for?
1: Yes, ma'am, good for.
0: 211, good for, March in favor. Chief
2: Ball
0: 3, go ahead.
2: Two last names, Molina Cruz and Mary Ocean Lincoln, Ida Nora Adam. Charles Robert Union Zebra, first of Andres, Adam Nora David Robert Edward Sam Brake.
0: Go ahead.
2: You're always going to be 12-11-77 HM Redwood numbers.
0: Go ahead.
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0: 2 call 3. Your subject is 1031 invalidated, aka Fickler.
1: Well, the Ethan, I got background.
0: 2 call 3. 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
1: Brown before.
0: So far, Baron and Barracks.

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1: 2411, 10-4. 2-David-12? Go ahead. 2-David-12, can I close out the 1021 request for property? Over. Stop right, thank you.

B-20 units, paramedics are met to 30 Rondo Way, cross of Camino de los Robos. 85-year-old male, conscious breathing, stroke, will have firefights.

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1: What?
0: 251 with 2x50 to cover 10 6 at O'Reilly Auto Parts, 1272 El Camino across of Greenwood Avenue. Employee calling and stating that there's a WFA in their 30s wearing a pink tank top and gray sweats. They're putting items into their purse. They were requesting prosecution. In 251, they put pliers into their purse worth about $20, lost in an aisle 3.
1: Boy, 53 in row.
0: Two boy, 53.
2: 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They checked the page. 10-8, 0-1.
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0: 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We have a DOT for that WF.
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0: DFR 12 from Air One. 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
3: Copy. 211, what did you take? So it's going to be ECR and charter.
1: 211, ECR charter.
3: 9, Roy, John, Nora, 204, is that gold? On the 7th.
1: 211, confirming loss is 204.
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0: Did y'all say 52? My partner ran out the RP, correction, the mail house of the call. Adam is 1031. He's prohibited through AFS. He's also the restrained party in a domestic violence order that has not been served. He is a valid deal.
1: Tony Boy, 5197.
0: T-Boy, 51, how far?
2: 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You could send a restraining order.
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2: by 52, go ahead. Boston Miller, Mary, Ida, Lincoln, Lincoln, Edward, Robert, first of Jesse, John, Edward, Sam, Sam, IE. Break.
1: Go ahead. Two 452, go ahead.
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0: 232, your subject is 1031, but the county record plus booking was in May this year for 11350, 11377, 459.5, extensive history for H&S charges, and a suspended or revoked DL with good service.
1: And for Cove.
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2: 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I'm Go for
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0: Negative. I can replay the tape, though. Stand by.
3: DFR 12, there was a male who exited just prior to you guys' arrival.
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2: Last of Martinez, Common, First of Sylvester, Sam, Ida, Lincoln, Victor, Edward, Robert, Sam, Tom, Robert, Edward, break.
0: Scott?
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0: Today, 12, 10, 4.

0: Air One from K-52. Was he wearing a black hat by any chance?
1: Stand by. I'm still reviewing the video. I think, like, black shorts and a blue shirt, maybe.
2: One from 53.
3: Go ahead.
2: Can you ask her if it was Joel Pena?
3: Female subject was in a hockey movie. She already left the scene. She's 602.
2: Kenny 2x52. Subject was dispersed. Can you add her to the non-ish list of O'Reilly's?
4: 2x52 jumper.
1: Brant from Air One, I sent you a picture.
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0: 2 David 12. Fine. 2 David 12. Does your subject possibly have a double loss of Cordano or Cordero?
1: Negative. Second loss is going to be Garcia.
0: 2 David 12, 10-4. I'll rerun him with that second loss. 2 David 12. So far, I'm showing that he is on supervised probation out of San Jose.
1: 10-4. Are you clear for the second 10-49?
0: Negative. I have to run Sylvester's double loss.
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0: David 12. I'm UTL. Any further for Sylvester? Go ahead with your second.
1: So we'll last just the Salas, Julian, Paul, Ocean, Sam, Ada, Adam, David, Adam, Sam, Mary, Ida, Lincoln, Ida, Adam, Nora, First of Giovanni, George, Edward, Ocean, Victor, Adam, Nora, Yellow, Drake. 07-15-2001. No numbers.
0: 2-2-2-4.

0: David 12, 1031 8, no match on Giovanni.
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0: 2 George 18, is that a shot?
1: Go for it.
0: Go for it, Airport Pico.
2: Can I see David 12, go for it?
0: David 12, code 4, Douglas and Bayshore.

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1: October 11, Middlefield Bay.
0: Eight seven eight one six Henry one. It's a gray Jeep pickup.
1: Two wheel on top. Two 450, one more 2 450 to recover 415.
2: Go ahead.
1: 2451 with 2452 to cover 415 at San Carlos and 1140 Morse Boulevard, cross of El Camino. We have multiple callers. There's an AMA in their 40s wearing a gray t-shirt, blue jeans, harassing customers, jeans, harassing customers.

0: both male, conscious breathing. He was rear-ended. He's the caller.
1: Do we have an available CSO to go and just check it out real quick?
0: To George 21, can I show you that? To George 21.
2: George 21.
0: Can I show you route to the 1180 at 577 Laurel Street, across of San Carlos Avenue?
2: 10-4.
0: Thank you. To Boy 51, we're getting a third caller about the same subject. He does also have a backpack.
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0: Go for it, Jeff.
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0: To Charles K 52 Sierra, just 1, Leyland, 901.
1: County, do both.
3: Hey, when you're here, I got a 1029, and I see.
0: 12, so far, stand by. To Charles K 52, go ahead with yours.
2: Left of wing, Lincoln, Ida, North George. First to Jason, common, break.
0: Go ahead.
2: 9-15 of 83. It's a verbal Asian male.
0: To Charles K 52, stop her.

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1: 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We're code 4.
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0: to George 21. To George 21 from County. To George 21.
1: 52, go ahead.
0: For that vehicle accident, it's going to be a blue Ford versus a white SUV, and they were blocking Laurel. It's going to be a minor damage, and they're still having AMR en route.
1: 10-4.
0: To Paul 3, go ahead.
2: I'm going to be a 1039 verbal, and I see last of Craig, Charles, Robert, Adam, Ida, George. First of Nicholas coming. DOB is going to be 072389 BM out of Oakland.
0: 243, can you tell me the last name?
2: If I'm, it's going to be Craig, Charles, Robert, Adam, Ida, George.
0: 243, 10-4.
2: And Paul 3, I'm looking for any weapons registered to the subject.
0: 2-3-4.

0: George, 21. I'm 97. Both parties are declining medical. It's a simple exchange.
1: 2 George, 21. Tougher. I'll let fire medics know.
0: George, 21. Sam, 50. Are you good? There's the uniform ground control. Nah, just exchange information. We'll be fine.
1: K-52.
2: There's no crime. The staff at the hotel just wanted him dispersed. We'll be tonight. He's on his way.
1: Okay, copies.

0: 203 Nicholas is 1031. He's the restraint party in a protection order out of Santa Clara County. He also has a county record. Last booking was in 2013 for 148, 14601.1, extensive history for 273.5, priors also for 236, 207, 148, and he's clear AFS, valid DL.
1: Down for it, thank you.

0: 他已经报了废话。
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0: I got another 1029 and I see also looking for weapons.
1: Hey, Walter, go ahead.
0: Last of Segura, Sam, Edward, George, Union, Adam. First of Myra, Mary, Adam, Ida, Robert, Adam, break.
1: Go ahead.
0: DOB is going to be 09-12-89, female, Rebel City, vulnerable.
1: Hey, Walter, 10-4.

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1: 2452, 1100 block of ECR.
0: WMA, blue over black.
1: 2452, Shepard. Is it the subject from O'Reilly?
0: Negative.
1: Shepard.
2: County Boy 51, you can attach.
1: 2451. Two ball three, 1031A, no match.
0: Ball three, I copy. I'm due before.
1: Two ball three, continue before I kick back. To Charles K52, can I show you en route for the court order violation? Can I call this up?
2: Copy.
1: So far, thank you.

0: play 10-21 request? 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Harvey advised that their nephew, a Ross Meyer, born in 1990, is visiting next month, and he has anger management issues. They're concerned due to that, and is requesting advice for options.
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0: 9/30/1974, WMA out of San Mateo, break.
1: Go ahead.
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0: 252-year subject is 1031. He's on supervised probation out of the SO with search terms for 594. He has a county record. Last booking was April this year for 594. Priors for 602. He has a valid deal.
1: Go for it.
0: Go for it, El Camino.

0: 2x51 was 2x52 and 53 to cover 415 just occurred?
1: 52.
0: 2x52, it's Jason at the Leah Hotel, 950 El Camino, cross of Morse Boulevard. He's cussing at the RPM, banging on the door loudly, and he broke the glass. He just left on foot towards ECR on Arroyo.
1: 52, you said he broke the glass?
0: Abram.
1: Denver.
2: Boy, 53, man.
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0: Never. 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
1: 10-4.

0: 52. 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

0: 50. 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
1: 2-4-15, I copy, you're out with him on the pedestrian side of the tunnel.
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0: Awesome.

0: K-52, you can attach me to the vandalism.
1: Never.
0: And do you have the subject info from the last call?
1: Never. I'll add it to this one.

0: County 2452. Can I get a case number for vandalism?
1: 2452, case number
0: 7743 at 1559. 10-4. 53 from 52. Right. I mean, we're almost positive it's the guy. But you guys cool for a name field?
2: Paper. He also confessed to it, but yeah, we're ready for the appeal.
0: Roger.

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0: 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We're coming over with the RP. 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
1: Che cosa hai fatto?
0: Therefore, can you assign a case in time, please?
1: Ball 3, case number is 77484 7744 at 1535 and confirming it's for 422.
0: April.
1: Stephon.
2: Positive ID.
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0: I'm looking for premise 3 at 701 9th Street, apartment number 7.
1: DuBoldery, 701 9th Street, apartment 7.
2: Here's the night Florida.
1: 2710.
2: 19120 to the rest of the car. Attending good morning and a lot of days.
1: Good morning.

0: Speedball 3. The only history I have is for a follow-up in 2025. No associated case number.
1: Are you advising there's a case number? If so, can you give it to me, please?
0: Speedball 3, negative. There was no case number.
1: I copy. Thank you.

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0: Is that for George 18?
1: To George 18 affirm. 1124 at 245 Manor Drive, 245 Manor Drive, across Madera Avenue. The silver Honda CRV parked against the fence in the dirt. It's been there for over a week. Plate of 9, Union Sam John, 641.
0: Therefore, you can clear it out. It'll be marked tomorrow morning.
1: Tomorrow.

0: QDB 12 10 66 just occurred.
1: Oh.
0: QDB 12 10 66 just occurred. Second and North Side Avenue, Thurigo by the train tracks. Passerby advised that there's 2 to 3 J's blowing dirt and gas from an unknown device, and it made it difficult for drivers to see.
1: Oh.